0: Been keeping eye on them lately, and the Chinese man who left has returned.
1: Back again?
0: Yes. As what I see, Chief, I gotta say that. This group of Chinese people who comes to the tribe is truly different from other foreigners in the past. They seem determined to see the project come true.
2: Stay vigilant. Don't let your guard down.
0: Of course.
2: Hugo, I ask you to keep looking the Nikara. What are they doing now?
3: Nothing out of the ordinary. They're just planting grass.
2: You keep watching.
3: It's pointless. I don't want to do it. I want to do something I like, you know?
2: Hugo! What do you mean, things that you like? Your future is to be the chief of this tribe.
3: And as a chief of the tribe, I just tell people to go spy on other people?
2: How dare you!
0: Calm down. Calm down, calm down. All right. Hugo, come with me. Go with me, okay?
3: You can't just keep doing this, you know that, right?
4: 哎，吃饭，媳妇。哎，嘿，想不到啊，伟龙，我们这是个大学者，心还挺细致啊。
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0: Master Hugo, I can see you really like Nora Light.
7: There's no such thing. We're here to keep an eye on them. That's all.
0: Well, I'm just asking. But you know, there's no possibility between us and the Nicholas tribe.
10: 西瓜，大大西瓜。
0: So, you'd better give up, son.
3: I know.
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12: The Vice Premier and Secretary of Agriculture of Guatemala?
13: Absolutely. I know you always wanted to meet him. I think it's a great opportunity.
12: Thank you, Zhao. Where did you get these invitations?
13: Well, I've been looking for it since I heard your request.
14: It's several days from now. Mm.
13: Come on, guys. Fort Manara has the best view and seafood. Consider it's a holiday, right? I think you should meet him. It would be helpful for projects that come later. Do you know what I mean?
12: Thank you, Zhao. You're the most adorable Chinese person I've ever met.
13: Thank you. Actually, all Chinese people are adorable, like Jun Cao Goring Professor you met. He didn't quit. He's still trying.
12: Professor Li, very dedicated scientist. How's he doing?
13: Well, his new Jun Cao demonstration is beginning to show results. I really hope you could come by and see after Roger's party.
12: Okay, let's see what happens.

0: Yes, you know the Jinzhou technology is good in Africa. Okay, it's good thing for Kamala. So we need good information to promotion. So we need more people to help us.
1: Hey, bro, what's up?
2: 进来了。哎，好，怎么样？真热闹啊！教授，罗杰先生在那边，我给您介绍一下。Hi,
3: it's Roger. 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
3: 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Please have a seat.
6: Okay, 好 ，thank you. 坐。
3: Mr. Lee，
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3: And I wish you have good time here.
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7: 谢谢您的邀请，祝您生日快乐。
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7: 另外呢，我们给您带了一些生日礼物。
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0: Absolutely.
3: I really like it.
0: 我非常喜欢。
3: Thank you so much.
0: 感谢你。
7: 我们还有一些惊喜。
0: And more surprises.
7: 这些是我们在巴马拉种的蔬菜。
0: Actually, amazing. This vegetable
3: planted in Bama. It's amazing.
0: 这简直太难以置信了。
3: How did you make it?
0: 您是怎么做到的？
7: 别人以为做不到的东西，我们通常都会带来惊喜。
0: When people doubt us, we usually surprise them.
3: You've been preparing those gifts for me. Is there a risk?
0: 您把这些礼物送给我会有一些风险。
3: How you can't make it if you waste time?
0: 如果没有做成的话，会不会就落空了？
7: 的确是有风险，但是只要给我们一些时间，我们还是很有信心的。
3: All right. I also you may have some confidence.
0: 看到这些礼物，我更有信心了。
3: Let's have a toast。
0: 咱们举杯吧。
7: 好。
3: Let's have a toast。
7: 生日快乐
0: ！Happy birthday！
3: Happy birthday！
8: 嗯。Before the party begins,
9: Genie and my son Hugo will represent our tribe to sing a song for everybody.
8: Happy birthday!
10: Raja.
8: And my daughter Nora will be performed for our tribe. Come
11: on. 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
2: Oh, no.
3: Yes, yes, yes.
4: Come on. Come on. Come on. Come
5: 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Come on. Come on. Come on. Come on.
6: Come on. Come on. Come on. Come on.
7: 来，
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2: What?
8: Beer contest, competition of drinking. Come on.
10: 如果想跟伟龙哥拼酒
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12: A cowardly man does not deserve more.
13: Are you going mad? What are you talking about?
10: 有点挑衅的意思。
8: Are you drunk? Come on, drink with me. Come on, drink. Take one. Come on.
2: 黑哥，
8: come on. 雨果。
11: 艾凯。
8: No.
10: 那个中国白酒怎么样
8: ？Chinese spirit, spirit.
14: We drink Chinese spirit.
11: Chinese spirit.
8: Are you kidding me? This little? Why are you so conservative?
15: 瞧不起你，就倒这么点儿。这是我们中国的白酒，就是这个喝法。
8: That is how we drink. Okay. This is how I drink.
15: 哎，我们这中国的酒还挺好喝的吧？
8: Are you okay? Taste good? Yeah, yeah, yeah, it's great. Let's go. Keep it going. Come on, more.
15: 接着来。
8: All right.
15: 不行就别喝了。
10: OK，
15: 好。
8: 好好。
11: Holy， 舒服。嗯。
8: Yeah，
16: 李师傅，差不多可以了。
11: 没事。这才刚刚开始。
8: I'll do myself.
1: Hey, stop drinking.
16: Okay, okay.
8: Hey, no. Let me do it myself.
17: How do I say cheers in Chinese?
8: 干杯！
18: 干杯！
8: 干杯！
7: 没事吧
8: ？OK。
14: 走走走走走。What is going on?
8: I'm having a drinking competition with the Chinese.
15: 这是我们的好酒。
14: What are you planning to do?
1: No, your son is so immature. He planned this whole drinking competition. Don't blame this on the Chinese.
14: How dare you?
18: Hey, you.
1: Dad.
14: What did you say?
1: It's Hugo. He started a competition with the Chinese people, but he lost.
14: In Pamala, we only drink Pamala's liquor. French Chinese drink doesn't count.
19: Your defeat is really certain. So tell me, why your people are so afraid about the home failure? Huh?
10: 说都说不起。
1: Dad, Dad, calm down. Calm down.
10: 我是不是惹事了？
20: Ladies and gentlemen, today we also invited.Some UN expert.

0: We've been working in our country villages to help us by Bamala agricultural development.
1: Let's welcome them.
0: Thanks everybody for coming to my birthday party. I was born in Island Province. That made me the son of the island. And today, the candidate of the next campaign, they are here too. That give us an opportunity to let us know then plan strategy. Vincent, Nicola, give us an introduction.

0: Ladies and gentlemen, I'm delighted to see you here. Mr. Roger.
1: 他说非常荣幸。
0: Roger and I are old friends. He is also the pride of our Highland province. And now, I'm going to share with you the progresses of our tribe. We've been producing coffee since 1931, when we introduced the typical coffee from Jamaica. Since then, we've been evolving in production, but also quality. It's also been a great income resource for our Highland province, and recently has been endorsed by a UN expert group, as they see great potential in our coffee.
2: Ladies and gentlemen, it's an honor for me to be here today. As all of you, I'm serving as the Minister of the Police in this administration. As all you all know, the crime in this country rate has been reduced during my administration. It is not only by my fault, but it's by the ad hoc by my police officer. I need to mention the vital support of the Prime Minister, Mr. Rogers.
3: I would like to say here, for my people, to have better life. We need to make a change through innovative project
2: to develop our country.
3: So I introduce the Chinese Junsao technology recommended by the United Nations.
2: The project is going well under the lead by the Professor Li. We are confident our country will be better after going to Junsao.
0: Unfortunately, this project has been identified by the UN as a failure.
2: Our experimentation is going well.
0: Why are you still talking about something that's clearly impossible? Are you surrendering to me?
2: Our project facing various challenges. For example, our equipment was stolen by the Visan truck right after arrival at the airport. Some people don't want to understand, but all tribes have different views. Even if our project falls down, you have another one lined up right now and ready to go.
0: You are talking about the project that will pollute our land. I'm not sure if you're trying to help or harm the people of Amala.
4: You like to translate it.
5: Greetings, everyone. I'm Li Changhuan, in charge of China Mushroom Project.
6: 的确
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4: 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We are being out.
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4: We are on the same boat now. It's a good analogy. But 2 months is really enough.
2: 拭目以待吧。
1: We'll see.
2: 来，干杯。Cheers.
1: Cheers.
5: Cheers. Cheers.
6: Yin, do you know how embarrassed you've made me today?
1: Sorry, Chief.
6: Nikara used your debt as a leverage to humiliate our own tribe in front of the Prime Minister Roger.Your actions have disgraced our tribe. And because of that, I am banning you.
1: But this is my home. Where am I supposed to go?
7: Chief, Guinea has had a tough life. His parents died early when he was a kid. He's an orphan of our tribe. He's struggling to make a living. And besides, everything is past now. Please forgive him.
1: It's Nikara. He used this to embarrass you in front of Mr. Roger.He uses them to humiliate you.
6: Of you.
1: And the entire...
6: Stop it! Now get lost!
8: A code brand is recasted with a cross in Highland province.
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5: You're welcome.
3: Thank you. They just have a cold.
15: Oh, thanks God.
3: Thank God. 이장사
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17: Oh, that's okay. 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
10: Can we come back?
11: OK。
12: 哎，军军，哎 ，What's going on？ 哎哎。
13: What you guys doing here?
14: Ah, yeah.
15: Miss Jenny.
14: Why he always steal me from us?
15: Yeah, he stole my car and the quilt.
13: Quilt? It's okay, we'll buy another one.
14: No. Sir, quilt is nothing. You lose your face, you know?
15: Maybe you're right. The quilt have no value. But he stole it from me. And this is something Bamala and the whole police department.
14: Exactly.
13: 李汉，别火上浇油了。你看啊 just calm down, okay?
15: 这叫 when you finish the injection, please.Take back the professor Lee to the base and leave it to me. I've got everything under control, okay?
14: Okay,
15: I leave now.
16: Sir!
17: Your Excellency, the public security in town has been perfect recently.
18: We have set up your expression anytime. So, what's bringing you here?
15: What's bringing you here? Why you can ask me that stupid question?This genie from the Visan tribe stole my car and four blankets. What exactly is your job here? Everybody get ready and go to the car to catch him.
19: Yes, sir.
20: You know, 谁能想得到，这是热带的气温呢、啊？哼，哎呦，太怀念东北的热炕。
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4: ？If you guys leave right now, we will forgive you and forget not everything.
3: Go, go, go.
8: Let's go.
4: 你看一下，
3: 老师。
9: You will not bully our friends. No one is leaving this place tonight.
10: On your knees!
4: No!
9: I said,
10: on your knees now!

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1: ，Let's go，
0: 正。
1: Hey, you are.
0: Here, take this. Here you go. My dad doesn't know that I'm here.
1: Your dad?
0: No, I have to go now.
1: Why?
0: I'll be back for you. All right.
1: No.
0: I'll be back.
1: You go.
0: Let's go.
2: 徐医生，我穿的厚，我不冷，还是你盖着吧。啊，现在不需要绅士精神，需要的是国际人道主义精神。来，过来。啊？过来呀，我们一起。
3: 我自己来，没事，好。

0: Where do you come from? Were you with the Chinese?
1: Yes, I was.
2: Father,
1: please let them go.
0: You have to start thinking as a chief and see them as leverage, not as friends.
2: I just want peace. Is that so hard to ask?
0: When you become the chief, then you can ask for peace.
2: You're the chief. And all we do is fight.
0: I'm fighting this war for our tribe. Why don't you understand?
2: I want to understand.
0: Hey, come back here. This is not over.
3: Quickly, go, go, go. Go, go, go.
4: Okay, go. 怎么伤员都往咱们这里送啊？要咋办？也不能见死不救啊。 小心点，小心点，开火开火，往里往里往里！哎，大伯，这位龙哥什么时候带医生过来呀？哎，往里走，往里走！Chief,
5: why is here with this man?
0: And Nicara?
5: He's not here.
0: Gadawa, man. You will teach that stupid son of Nicara a lesson. Hugo, you are coming with us. You take two Chinese men. Why are you still there? Move!
2: I'm not going.
0: Not a request.
2: No.
0: You are not a child anymore. You know that according to our tribal laws, you must obey. Otherwise, there will be a serious punishment.
2: Punish me all you want. Just like you did with Mom.
5: Hugo!
2: Ready to give up, and you want to keep fighting, don't worry. I'll keep fighting you. Do you like my gift?
0: You are a little stronger than your father. One question for you. Is your dad awake?
6: You may be tough, kid. I know this. No matter how hard and stony, it will never

0: steel. Our Vincent's will is as strong as steel.
1: Rosa! Hey, hey! Rosa! Hey, hey!
0: See, you are no match for us.
2: You know what? You can keep talking. Our Nikara tribe don't just move our mouths.
0: We use our arms of steel.
1: Nikara!
0: So ruthless. Have you already forgotten about your friends?
2: What friends?
0: Look closely.
2: Xu Yixiang, Zhang Weilong.
0: It's good to know people you care about are at my mercy.
2: You are shameless.
0: And you are in no position to negotiate.
2: They are Bamala's friends,
3: and they are here to help Bamala and its people.
2: You lay your hands on them, I swear I will.
0: They are here to help you, Nikara people. To me, they are just pawns. Now, whether they live or die is up to you.
2: Despicable.
0: I give you 3 hours. You and your people leave our land.
2: You want us to leave?
0: Leave and admit you've lost. But that's not all. You pay 5,000 kinas. Otherwise, your friends are dead. You let me know when you decide.
4: Come on, come on, come on, come on, come on, come on, come on, come on, come on, come on, come on, come on, come on, come on, come on, come on, come on, come on, come on, come on, come on, come on, come on, come on, come on, come on, come on, come on, come on, come on, come on, come on, come on, come on, come on, come on, come on, come on, come on, come on, come on, come on, come on, come on, come on, come on, come on, come on, come on, come on, come on, come on, come on, come on, come on, come on, come on, come on, come on, come on, come on, come on, come on, come on, come on, come on, 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
3: Mr. Lee says that he's willing to trade his life for the two people there, because his life is way more important.
4: You want to trade?
3: Yes.
4: Bring him in, and bring the two Chinese here too.
5: Chief, are you really going to change the hostages? This Lee is much more important than those two. And I'm worried. Not only we won't achieve what we want in the end, but we'll end up in more trouble.
6: I know what I'm doing. I have something to say to that mistake.
7: Hey, what do you want?
8: Take them away.
7: No. Listen to me. Listen to me.Really, Sakura, arrest that 102. It doesn't matter, right?
8: Leave the woman. Take the man.
7: Hey!
9: Hey!
7: Where do you want?
9: Where do you want to hang you?
10: Stay back.
9: Hey! Where do you want to hang you? Hey!

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2: 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Mr. Lee, if you are here to trade yourself with them, what benefit do you bring me?
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3: can give you anything you want, but don't hurt Miss Lee.
2: Then leave Bamala and never come back.
0: 他说带上团队，立即离开巴马拉，永远不要回来。为什么
3: ？Why?
2: I mean you no harm. But you are on the wrong side. The Nicara and I have been fighting for generations. And now, Nicara wants to use you to get to a position that belongs to me.
1: 我理解，你和尼可拉都希望自己的族人过得更好。我们就是来帮助你们的。
2: To help. 哎。 Do you know how many times we have heard these speeches before? You say you are here to help. But you just lie. You steal to colonize us. What should make us believe you? Even though you are trying to be sincere, it's not us you are helping. It's Nicara.
1: Visa, 我们国家也经历过贫穷，经历过饥饿。我很了解那个滋味，所以我们绝不搞殖民主义。 况且我们这个菌草是献给整个巴马拉人民的，尼卡拉部落只是一个试点。Mr.
2: Lee, you are such a naive scientist. Do you think if your technology succeeds, Nicara will accept to share it with us? If I was him, I would not, never. I know this country better than you, so you have to understand. I have two choices.

0: Either you leave now, or you stay.
1: 下回永远。Hey, Wisa, what do you want? Let us go.
0: Go. Go where? You are already here. You might as well help us defeat Nikara. Victor!
1: No. Wisa, let us go.
0: Go!
1: Hey, Wisa! Wisa!
0: Then leave Bamala and never come back.
2: Your Excellency, Mr. Li is a Chinese expert whose safety is vital to our country's strong relationship. So please help us get his team out of the war zone as soon as possible, as it aligns with your government's expectations.
3: I'm willing to assist you, but I cannot act without order from the police minister.
4: Where is Nikara?
3: I'm not sure. It's missing, and it's related to the conflict between his tribe
2: and his people here in the war zone, like Jin Cao team, medical team, and Fresh Roger and Rector companies. As a representative of Chinese government, I kindly ask you to keep our people safe. Mr.
3: Hello. Yes. All right, I got it.
5: Everybody, assemble. Let's go.
6: Yes, sir.
5: Yeah, Jin Cao's business. Let's go.
2: This is the real problem.

0: Things are looking really dangerous right now. We have detained three people. He is going to fight us to the end.
1: Victor, winning this battle is a must. Contact our allies.
0: Why don't we just release these Chinese? Why is fighting against us? Leaving Bamala is not what the Chinese want. We'll get nothing in the end.
1: We cannot allow ourselves to lose. If we succeed, Nikara will be defeated forever. Now, where is Hugo?
2: I'm here, Father.
1: I'm going to take my men and go fight Wai. You stay here and watch our house. You keep an eye on these three Chinese. In case of unfortunate events, we will sacrifice them to our ancestors.
3: Wait, what?
2: Father, you can't do that!
1: Son, the future of our tribe now lies within your hands. Victor.
3: Wait! Father! Father!

0: Can you go a little bit faster?
1: Yes, sir.
2: Release him now.
3: I promise you
2: that I will take on the Visan tribe to the end of my life.
3: Surrender now and pay our tribe for the damages, or nothing is negotiable.
2: I will not negotiate with someone who has zero credibility like you.
4: 李老师，对不住啊，还让您以身涉险来救我们。
5: 我真是老糊涂了，还想说服他，真后悔没有直接答应他的条件。
6: Hey, you guys have to get out of here. I think my father is trying to harm you.
7: What?
5: 啊，
6: 老师，
4: 喂，
6: 他说维森要害我们，让我们赶紧走。
4: Why are you helping us?
6: Because I hate war, and the innocent life that it takes. During the last tribal war, my father killed my mother.
4: 包括他的母亲。
6: Besides, you guys are great people. You guys haven't done anything wrong.
4: 他觉得应该帮助我。
6: So come on, let's go.
4: Okay.
5: Hey, Hugo, 我们走了，不会牵连你吧？
7: 我的保佑。
6: Don't worry about me.I'm his son.
4: 老师，他说他是威森的儿子，没事的。
6: Come on, we're gonna go. 走。
8: Roger, you are my best friend.But this war has caused too many casualties in my tribe. The Nikara tribe must admit their defeat and pay us for our damages.
9: Are you begging with me now? What do you think?
2: I will follow your orders. But we have one condition.
10: This stupid Visan tribe must release our Chinese friends. Then, and only then, shall we have peace.
11: 老姨，你刚才说的话什么意思？
2: 李老师，郑老师，还有你们医疗队的徐老师。他们被威森部落抓了。
4: 什么
9: ？Vincent, soon the government will find what will happen, will give you a complete solution. But now, release our Chinese friend first.
11: In the name of the Chinese embassy, I want to tell you that if any problem occurs to Jun Cao team in your trap, you have to bear all the consequences. Can you bear it?
6: Chinese people have been released.
2: Liars!
9: We're all liars.
2: You and your Visan team.
4: We have been here
2: all this time. And we have not seen them. Where are they?
6: I released them myself. In the back hills now.
3: You hear that? We are not liars.
11: Mr. Roger, Your Excellency, please assist us in finding Chinese experts.
9: Sure. The army and the police will assist.
11: Thank you.
4: Oh, yeah. Let's go.
2: Let's go!
12: Move. 只要咱们呀，沿着河走，就能碰见人，能碰见人就能出去了。
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2: Sully, I was suspended by the Rogers. I lost so many people. Even I lost my position as a minister. There's no way I can let this thief release.
0: 尼卡拉，我理解你的心情，但是我们中国有句古话，叫以德服人。

0: Other than Professor Lee's data you just received, I have also made this business plan to promote and marketing Junsao project. Please have a look. Of course, it's just a draft.
1: Wow, this is indeed incredible.
2: 这是一个非常大的惊喜。
1: I was not expecting such a thought and long-term plan is so professionally prepared. This project,
2: 这个计划
1: a plan is worth than money.
2: 非常值钱。
1: Did you hire someone to make it?
2: 你有找人去做吗？
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1: Well, you did very well.
0: Thank you.
2: 你们做得很好。
1: And with this plan, I do feel it. I'm very confident that it can be successful here in Bamala.
2: 在巴马拉落地生根，很有信心。
1: But Professor Lee, you know that to be successful in Bamala is not going to be a cakewalk.
2: 并不容易。
1: The United Nations has added many agri projects, and many of them